My name's Markwe, Dr. Markwe, a scientist interested in the supernatural, the unnatural, if you like. I came to Hill House to find the key to another world. Assisting me in this exploration of the unknown was Eleanor, Mel, who could look back into the past, and Theo, something of a witch, who could see into the future. This is Luke, who didn't believe in anything, until evil, patient, waiting, made him change his mind.

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Man's first flight into cosmic space. Man's first flight into cosmic space. Here are the pioneers seen off by some of the thousands who contributed to the maiden voyage. This is a test flight. This is a test flight.

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You're giving an angel's gun. And then you're suffering inside my brain. Full of in my heart, I've taken sauce.

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No one get hurt if they don't act funny. On the way to the yacht, we almost got caught. Fast shooting mailboxes, know where the cops is, yeah. They got the Dunkin' Donuts, was adjacent from the Foreman's, whose mailbox faster just exploded. And they gave Jason my man Steve's an ace, and we lost those brothers with haste.

coming on. I travel miles and miles in bed, miles of miles playing in my head. I wore black, you wear black, it makes me cry to think.